0: 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Color your life.
1: 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Baby, how you feeling?

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1: Better days are coming, if no one told you. I hate to hear you crying over the phone, dear. For 7 years running, you've been a soldier. But better days are coming, better days are coming for you. So when the night feels like forever,

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Brellux Radio. I took a bite out of a mountain range. Thought my teeth would break the mountain.

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0: 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And watch me fall apart, watch me fall apart.
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1: 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Love is all I got. 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Love is all. Love is all I got now. Love is all I got. 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